ain't your main thing. And I be sliding around with the bananas like a orangutan. And I be sliding around with that like a stud dude. And if it's up, then it's stuck. From the deuce, jump on the phone, Enterprise Park, somewhere you can't go. That's on Roy.

0: gang. 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
1: Hey, P Street. 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

0: 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What's good, Sin City?
1: Let's go.
0: We got your $100 car to WSS. It all starts with D-Money. Right about now.

0: 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Hot 975.
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Yeah. Yeah. 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

0: keep it going. Mac Miller and Ty Dolla $ign have the number 19 song this week with me, Justin Credible, here on the Top 20 Celebrity Countdown. All right, this song is called Cinderella. Here we go.
1: Turn this up. Number 19.

0: from the Las Vegas Strip here on Hot 97.5. I'm just incredible on the top 20 celebrity countdown. Okay, if you're keeping score at home, let's recap your favorite songs on today's countdown. DJ Audio Rock, let's run it back, big dog. What do we got?
1: All right, Justin, at number 15, we have Momo Boyd with Oops.
0: That's right.
1: And number 14, we have Isaiah Rashad with Same Ish.
0: Come on, man. It's not just a fire countdown. This is a whole playlist, y'all. Mm-hmm. All right, up next, we got Trim bringing that smooth UK energy to the countdown. All right, checking in at song number 13, here's Trim with Coconut Water. I'm just incredible here on Hot 97.5.
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rock star. Speaking of rock stars, rock star DJ D-Money is out at Imagination Station along with Lady G and Jogo. We'll be checking in with them in just a minute. If you need some child

0: How you doing?
1: I'm doing good. How you doing?
0: I'm blessed. How I win them J. Cole tickets?
1: So it's going to be real easy. I'm not even going to make you work for it. All you have to do is just listen. When you hear me say be caller 19, come on up and help.
0: You got to say caller 19.
1: Absolutely. As soon as you hear it, get to dialing. Not right now, though. In a minute, we're also going to check in with Jogo.

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1: 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Yeah.
2: 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That's all my scammers and my kid money.

0: Hello. I was wondering if you're going to be giving away Mary J. Blige tickets.
1: Maybe.
0: Tell me you do.
1: You know what? I do. But I'm going to make you work for them, though, when I do give them out. You're going to have to sing some Mary J.
0: Okay.
1: You down?
0: Okay. I'm down.
1: You better be. I found a pair of Mary J. Blige tickets, but it is a J. Cole Fall Off Tour winning weekend. I don't know when I'm going to give away the J. Cole or the Mary J. Blige tickets. You got to stay down. Come up. Like Fetty D.
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0: No lie. 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
1: 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One, two, go.
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0: Excuse me. I was talking, okay? Mary J. Blige Chicken's coming up between 11 and 12 o'clock. And then between 12 and 1 o'clock, I have...

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1: 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They're back to school open house. Met so many dope people out here today. Had a great time. 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Kona Ice, Hot Dog on the Stick. Had face painting out here for the little homies. 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I know you guys need to check out Imagination Station. They have that

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